0: Suma Radio Zimapán.
1: Sometimes I feel like throw my hands up in the air. I know I can count on you. Sometimes I feel like saying, Lord, I just don't care. But you got the love I need to see me through.

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Yeah, I know, it's a little intense. Ferragamo on the collar. We gon' mash a throttle in Miami Harbor. Girl, you want me like a shatter. You make a move.

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Good morning to you. 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Keep on filing. Today's going to be the best day of your life.